0: Take it to the max. Take it to the max. Take it to the max. Please just rewind and take it to the max.
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0: Кам'янське і Вільногірськ. 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
1: 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Go ahead with info.
2: We have two males that have been grabbed in bags. We're still trying to get further from them.

Let's get the party started. See you at the bar, you was hardly talking. That's when I knew that your heart was scarring. Friends to lovers need a part to star in. Like, wait, babe, let me

walk on by, girls be looking like Debbie Fly. I pick to the beat, walking down the street and my new the freak, yeah. This is how I roll, animal print pants out control. It's Red Bull with the big ass frog.